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2: 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Hold on. Listen, man, this Swiss, it's not a game. It's going down. We ain't playing with y'all. 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And we doing this for the...

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That's when I knew that your heart was scarring. Friends to lovers need a part to star in. Like, wait, babe, let me

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1: 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But I'm not going to my friends.
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